yourself from? Listen to me. Impossibility number one, it is impossible to get away with sin. You can't do it. The Bible says it this way: be sure your sin will find you out.

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It's Thursday, and I'm Betty Sawatsky. Emmy Elliott and her 5-year-old chihuahua, Vinny, are a team in Westman's Pat Dogs Therapy Dog Program. They visit Prairie Mountain Health facilities in the Westman region, including hospitals and personal care homes, as well as assisting in traumatic situations.

0: Hi, I'm Eva with a look at what's happening in Brandon. Westman Dreams for Kids will hold the Children's Country Fair May 24th from 10 till 4 at the Keystone Center grounds. 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

Allie Slate, apple of my eye on Thursday's morning show. It is May 21st. We are expecting the return to seasonal conditions to continue today. Highs around 22 degrees and maybe, just maybe, above average temperatures by the end of this coming weekend. Dominion City and Columbus Blue Jackets defenseman Denton Mateychuk is wearing the red and

0: Remember the music that made you want to dance? Canadian fiddle champion Scott Woods brings it all back. Classic country favorites and fiddle tunes you grew up with. Joined by guitar virtuoso Steve Patico, step dancing champion Leo Stock, and Scott's talented sister Kendra Norris. Scott Woods, fiddle country, music that moves you.
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2: 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You know, my life is basically a country song. 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

0: Before You Fly, Ginny Owens on a Thursday afternoon. It is May 21st. My name is Zach Drieger. And a pretty cool story earlier today on the morning show. Dominion City and Columbus Blue Jackets defenseman Denton Matejchuk wearing the red and white right now as a member of Team Canada at the IIHF World Hockey Championship in Switzerland. Our very own Darcy Wilkinson chatted with Denton, beginning with how he found out he had been selected for the team.
1: Season had finished in Columbus and everybody was kind of getting ready to head their separate ways, and I was leaving the next day. So I was packing up all my stuff and I took a break to call my mom, actually, just let her know what I was doing. And then Brad Trevelyan called me and, I kind of asked me if I'd be open to the idea of coming overseas. And, you know, obviously it was very, very open to that idea. So that's kind of the story.

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0: If you want joy, the West Coast Mennonite Choir on a Thursday afternoon, May 21st. My name is Zach Drieger, and I thoroughly hope you are enjoying the 3 o'clock Inspirational Music Hour. I hope it's felt like a blessing to your day, and I hope the last 20 minutes feel much of the same. We'll be back to the music in just a moment with Far From Home, the Pilkey Sisters, and Gold City. But first, a moment of meditation.
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2: Hello, my name is Richard Bage from the South Park Mennonite Brethren Church. A moment of meditation from the Upper Room Devotional Guide. The Bible reading today is from Psalm 57, verse 8. Awake, my soul, awake, O harp and lyre, I will awake the dawn. Thought for the day. Today, I will begin my day with God.

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3: Mainly cloudy skies tonight with a 60% chance of showers, the risk of a thunderstorm, and a low of 9. Friday, mainly cloudy, chance of showers, the risk of a thunderstorm in the afternoon, and a high of 17. Cloudy skies Friday night with a small chance of showers and a low of 8. Saturday, a mix of sun and cloud with a high of 21. Sunny skies on Sunday, a high of 28. Monday, sunny with a high of 31 degrees, and a mix of sun and cloud Tuesday. Small chance of showers and a high of 35. Weather impacts every plan. 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
0: Good afternoon, Thursday, May 21st today. My name is Zach Drieger, and we've had a wonderful afternoon together, at least on my end. I hope you share that sentiment with me. And we still got about 15 minutes left to enjoy, and we are going to pack it with country gospel music. Today, it's the Freemans, starting us off with I Still Do.

Legend of the Fall from Great Day on a Thursday afternoon. It's May 21st. My name is Zach Drieger, and I hope you are enjoying our day together. However, it has come to an end. Thank you so much for choosing to listen to us, whether it be on a physical radio through the car, kitchen, or tractor, or streaming us through the radio station website and app. We never want to take for granted that you are tuning in and listening every single day. Thank

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2: Mainly cloudy skies tonight with a 60% chance of showers, the risk of a thunderstorm, and a low of 9. Friday, mainly cloudy, chance of showers, the risk of a thunderstorm in the afternoon, and a high of 17. Cloudy skies Friday night with a small chance of showers and a low of 8. Saturday, a mix of sun and cloud with a high of 21. Sunny skies on Sunday, a high of 28. Monday, sunny with a high of 31 degrees, and a mix of sun and cloud Tuesday. Small chance of showers and a high of 35. Weather impacts every plan.